0: Don't say thank you or please. 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So you're a tough guy, like a really rough guy. Just can't get enough guy, just always a puff guy. I'm the bad type, make your mama sad type, make your girlfriend mad type, I seduce your dad type. I'm the bad guy.
1: Do do do do do.嘟嘟嘟嘟嘟嘟嘟嘟嘟嘟嘟嘟嘟嘟嘟嘟嘟嘟嘟。
0: I'm the bad guy。
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